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1: 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I was raised on Christian music. Every chance I get, I am reminiscing on toxic Christian 24/7.

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3: If I had a dream of a man in brilliant white, his face shining like the sun, I would cry out, Jesus. But for a Muslim woman who had that dream as a child, the man in white remained a mystery. I'm Perry LaHaye.
4: Cast yourself in.
3: Alina was born and raised Muslim in North Africa. Her dream of the man in white had captivated her. By the time Alina had become a young woman, her longing to know the meaning of the dream had only intensified. Early one morning, as Alina was walking to market, a Bible landed at her feet. A neighbor had thrown it out the front door, furious at her son for bringing it home from a vacation in Europe. As she read from the New Testament, or the Injil, as Muslims call it, she came to Jesus' transfiguration, where his face shone like the sun and his clothes became brilliant white. Alina knew this was the man from her childhood dream, and right then she put her faith in Jesus. Jesus is moving in extraordinary ways in the Muslim world. Join what he's doing. Your first step, frontiersusa.org.
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4: This is David Huff. David and the Giants were in Pennsylvania, and there was a young lady that gave her heart to God, and it was because of a song that she'd heard on the radio that we played there that night that she gave her life to God. 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

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Hey, welcome to Thursday. My name is Mike. I am in the Voice Hanger studio on a ridge in the Ozarks. And I've got a lot of music to play for you today. Some D&K, some Sixpence, some Joe English and Whiteheart. Michael O'Brien coming up this hour, too. That'll be good. Here's Steve Taylor with Short Stop. ClassicChristian247.com. Thanks so much for showing up.

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1: 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When you hear David Meese or D&K or some of those 80s artists, Steve Camp and others, man, that's what gets me. I love that stuff. David, thank you, buddy. Kathy Tricoli coming up soon. Also, we're going to go back into Scripture. If you have a Bible, open it up to Galatians. I'll meet you in chapter 2 next. 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
1: 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Hanging out with the best listeners in the world and reading the book that saves lives together. God's Word, one book at a time, one chapter at a time, one verse at a time. In the book of Galatians, Paul spends time explaining the history of his salvation and early ministry. He goes on in chapter 2, verse 1, he says, "Then after 14 years, I went up again to Jerusalem with Barnabas, taking Titus along also. And I went up because of a revelation, and I laid out to them the gospel which I preach among the Gentiles. But I did so in private to those who were of reputation, lest somehow I might be running or had run in vain. But not even Titus, who was with me, though he was Greek, was compelled to be circumcised. But this was because of the false brothers secretly brought in, who had sneaked in to spy out our freedom, which we have in Christ Jesus, in order to enslave us." We'll pick it up there in 1 hour. Here's Joe English, ClassicChristian247.com.

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1: 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Tomorrow, it'll be Friday. It'll be American Red Friday. So let me know if you served in the U.S. Armed Forces, perhaps even in the United States Coast Guard, like my son-in-law, John. 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
1: 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The album from Cindy Morgan. 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

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Let's continue at verse 5 of chapter 2 of the book of Galatians. Paul giving a recap of his early days and weeks of ministry and conversion. Verse 5 says, "But we did not yield in subjection to them for even a moment." Again, he's talking about these false brothers who were secretly brought in and they were corrupting the early church. And he says, "So that the truth of the gospel would remain with you. But from those who were of high reputation, what they were makes no difference to me. God shows no partiality. Well, those who were of reputation contributed nothing to me. But on the contrary, seeing that I had been entrusted with the gospel to the uncircumcised, just as Peter had been to the circumcised, for he who worked in Peter unto his apostleship to the circumcised worked in me also to the Gentiles. And recognizing the grace that had been given to me, James and Cephas and John, who were reputed to be pillars, gave to me and Barnabas the right hand of fellowship, so that we might go to the Gentiles and they to the circumcised. Only they asked us to remember the poor, the very thing I also was eager to do." Here's Billy Sprague, ClassicChristian247.com.

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1: 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Music still ahead from Denise Williams, a group called Cadia, 12 Stones. And coming up next, get out your hairspray and, I don't know, fluff up the head just a little bit. 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
1: All righty, we're going to send our underpaid intern down into the environmentally controlled vault while I play for you a song from 2004. The project, Potter's Field. The band, 12 Stones. This is Mike at the Mic. Thank you for listening.

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1: 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What's going on today, folks? Anything bouncing around that cranial cavity of yours? 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
1: 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Again, a reminder, tomorrow is American Red Friday. So if you have served in the United States military with honor, with valor, with integrity, with love of country, a love of our founding, and a defense of the rights that come from God, they don't come from man, well, let me know if you've served. We've got a contact form on our website. We've talked about that one a lot. 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

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Mike at the mic. Let's get back into Galatians chapter 2, reading the Word of God, one book at a time, one chapter at a time, one verse at a time. Pick it up at verse 11. Now, Paul and Peter are going to have a little issue. Verse 11 says, "But when Cephas came to Antioch," that's Peter, by the way, "I opposed him to his face because he stood condemned. For prior to the coming of certain men from James, he used to eat with the Gentiles. But when they came, he began to shrink back and separate himself, fearing the party of the circumcision. And the rest of the Jews joined him in hypocrisy, with the result that even Barnabas was carried away by their hypocrisy. Bring the beef. When I saw that they were not straightforward about the truth of the gospel, I said to Cephas before everyone, 'If you, being a Jew, live like the Gentiles and not like the Jews, how is it that you compel the Gentiles to live like Jews?'" Oh, yeah. And he goes on, but we'll pick that up tomorrow. Here's Carmen, ClassicChristian247.com.

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1: 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Ladies and gentlemen, I need to let you go for another day. Tomorrow will be American Red Friday. We'll talk more about that. And then we're going to be at the end of another week. Staggering to me. But I'll let you go with a song from Kenny Marx. It's called Friends. Cooper the Copper Canine says goodbye. I love you. If God allows, I'll see you soon. 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

0: 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If you're
1: online, we've got the music. Hey, this is Barry from the Chicago area. Classic Christian is a favorite of mine. I listen every day. Came into a relationship with Jesus in 1971. Amy Grant played a huge role in my life. Her music, it's just such a joy to hear her again, as well as artists like David Meese, The Archers. I cut my teeth on all those artists. Their music was a soundtrack to my walk with Jesus. So thank you so much for being there.

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3: 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This is John Elefante. Look for the classics always. It's always the best, and I'm sure glad they play my stuff. Sorry, guys.

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3: Good afternoon, ladies and gentlemen, and welcome to the Dan Brackman World Stadium. Are you ready for an afternoon of baseball? I hope you are, because it's Jeff Burr in the distance going up against the big guy, the Prince of Darkness. It's been quite an evolution with Jeff Burr in the distance. That's right, it's brought us to the game today. So I want you to kick back and enjoy a fun-filled afternoon of baseball. Baseball! The teams are assembled. Are you ready? Play ball!
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It sounds so much like what I listened to back in the late 80s, early 90s, and when I was in contemporary Christian music radio. So thank you for what you're doing. I hope you stay around. I'm really loving this, and I'm going to pass this on to everybody that I can think of.

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It's an incredible thing, and we're super glad that you're with us. So thanks for showing up again. Here's Tammy Trent with Your Love Is For Always. 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
1: 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But I just totally digress. 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

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Mike at the mic. This is that part of the hour where we open up God's Word and we read it one book at a time, one chapter at a time, one verse at a time. Paul opposing Peter, otherwise known as Cephas, because Peter was beginning to be influenced by certain men who arrived and enforcing some tradition and Judaizing of new believers, of the Gentiles. Well, Paul continues in his statement against what Peter was doing. He says, "We are Jews by nature and not sinners from among the Gentiles. Nevertheless, knowing that a man is not justified by the works of the law, but through faith in Jesus Christ, even we have believed in Christ Jesus so that we may be justified by faith in Christ and not by the works of the law. Since by the works of the law, no flesh will be justified." We'll stop right there. Here's Al Denson, Mike at the mic.

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1: 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It's a little bit after 11 o'clock Central Time, USA. This is the 12th day of June in the year of our Lord 2026. Here's Recess. Are we wasting time? On Mike at the Mic. Thank you for listening.

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1: 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Mike at the mic from Palm Beach Atlantic University, or what's the name of the school that they all went to? But 10th Avenue North, I think, is the road that the college was on down in Palm Beach County, Florida. Here's Whiteheart, Let the Kingdom Come. 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
1: 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Let's get back into God's Word. One book at a time, one chapter at a time, one verse at a time. Galatians chapter 2, and we continue now in verse 17. But if, while seeking to be justified in Christ, we ourselves have also been found sinners, is Christ then a minister of sin? May it never be. For if I rebuild what I have once destroyed, I prove myself to be a transgressor. Paul, with some strong words about what was going on there. Here's Billy Sprague, ClassicChristian247.com.

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1: Yep, Michael W. Smith still putting out some new music. 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
1: 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This is Mike at the Mic. My name is Mike Schlody, and here is a tune from Jill Parr.

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1: I cannot believe it's Friday. I just keep looking at what I'm doing and the time of day that it is, and I can't believe it. It's Friday. Well, welcome to you on American Red Friday. Yep, sporting some American Red again today. That's kind of what I do. Maybe you do as well. If so, let me know. I'd love to know that I'm not the only person that wears something that has a little bit of red in it. Just a little visual cue, a little visual reminder for us to be thankful for our freedoms and for those who voluntarily defend them. And those, sadly, who not voluntarily did, like back in the Vietnam era. The Darrens, coming up. ClassicChristian247.com.

Ephesians 2, the Apostle Paul continues, "For through the law I died to the law, so that I might live to God. I have been crucified with Christ, and it is no longer I who live, but Christ lives in me. And the life which I now live in the flesh, I live by faith in the Son of God, who loved me and gave himself up for me. I do not set aside the grace of God, for if righteousness comes through the law, then Christ died needlessly." We often forget the context of that verse. I've been crucified with Christ. It is no longer I who live, but Christ lives in me. And we know that verse. Galatians 2:20. But we don't often remember it's actually in the context of Paul opposing what Peter was doing. Here's second chapter of Acts. Mike at the mic, thank you so much for listening. ClassicChristian247.com.

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1: 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Let's read some more scripture. We're going to finish up Galatians chapter 2 today, just three verses for this hour. We go through God's word one book at a time, one chapter at a time, one verse at a time. And I looked, and it was 4 years since we read Galatians together. So I thought, it's time. Verse 19, Galatians.

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1: 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Hanging out with the best listeners in the world on a Friday. Any big plans for the weekend? You have some home improvement things maybe you can accomplish this weekend? Or is it 4 million degrees with 7,000% humidity? Maybe you can't get out there. Or maybe you're in the scorching sun of the desert southwest. I don't know. I don't know what you're doing. But hey, if you want to let me know and you want to share your thoughts with us and the rest of the best listeners, we've got that contact form. 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

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And with that, I will say goodbye. If God allows, I'll see you again on Monday. And if he doesn't allow, I pray that it's because God the Father said to God the Son, "Son, the rooms are ready. Go get your bride." Man, that would be amazing. Hey, I love you. I'll see you soon. 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

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The songs remind me of growing up in the 80s in Albuquerque and the station that we had back there. And plus, the great songs from the 90s as well. So thank you so much. Keep up the great...

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1: 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Hey, guys, keep cranking them up.

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